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Everybody bought me the money, think we're destiny, think we're destiny.

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program has been designed to give you a total workout that you can adapt to your own level of fitness. For example, the 30-minute aerobic portion of class allows you to alternate between high intensity and low intensity. Half the class will maintain a low impact level.

Super Bowl Sunday. You son bold, crazy running to the hundreds. I keep my neck on my wrist at least 100. Hood nigga with the money and they loving it. She got comfortable, she called me by my government. Pull up in the Rolls with the white seats and pull off in a Porsche like a car thief. I'm cocky, beat that pussy up like Rocky.

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1: Gucci Mane done, catch me ballin' out in line. Then Tom Brady with the paper, I go Super Bowl, signed it. You signed Bowl, crazy running to the hundreds. I keep my neck and my wrist at least 100. Hood nigga with the money and they loving it. She got comfortable, she called me by my government. Pull up in the Rolls with the white seats.
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